0: 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It's free for you, but makes a big impact for the station. 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
1: The crowd and be a record fader. No interruptions till the mic is broke. When I'm gone, then you can joke.

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Got this new song from Cannons, who are releasing this brand new album just a few months ago, right? It's been January, it was, yeah. Cannons released Everything Glows, and the album it took a while to make as Michelle Joy was recovering from a whole slew of different things, fatigue and surgery and even a divorce, but still working with the band, pulling this thing together, and it sounds terrific, and I hope she's

Start and end your day with WFUV New York, public media from Fordham University. Listen at 90.7 FM or at WFUV.org.